Father God, let me see it for what it is. This ain't neutral we're up against. These elements push me to the fence, and then I end up on top of it, if I'm not careful. To recognize what is pushing in, open my eyes to these elements. Stand up and rise to these elements. I'm willing to fight.

better than anyone else I know. My heart is never barren in your hands. You plant and tend to me like a gentle mother or a caring lover, giving me space to bloom like never before. In the whirls of change and transformation, you offer me guidance and reassurance like a trusted brother or protective father, standing up for my honor, giving me space to speak my truth.

press to you in the morning, and when evening arrives, I rejoice for the way you found me in my unfolding, in my daily coming and going.